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0: 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Yes.
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0: Thank you. 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
0: Nani kika tumia vami tambole mivote ni yawe More FM. 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
0: Umoa your sons.
1: Yes.
0: Eta wa Kelvin Mugambi.
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1: Yes.
0: Arando mira messenger kambira tafadhali era my mom happy birthday mama.
1: Yes.
0: Nande kaka messenger kathaka auga blood didn't make you her mom.
1: Yes.
0: Lakini love did.
1: Oh, yes.
0: After my mom left, you stepped in without being asked.
1: Yes.
0: I'll never forget that.
1: Oh yes.
0: Thank you for being a safe place.
1: Yes.
0: Prayer cover.
1: Yes.
0: And real love.
1: Amen.
0: Akauga, I'm praying this year God overloads you with joy.
1: Yes.
0: For every tear you wiped off his face.
1: Yes.
0: Anakupenda sana.
1: Oh ima.
0: Nakauga, may God crown you. May God crown your years,
1: yes,
0: with goodness and drip your paths with goodness.
1: Amen.
0: Happy birthday.
1: thank you so much. Tell my son, I love him so much.
0: Kabisa.
1: As he knows it.
0: Thank you. Thank you, mommy.
1: I am a mother who loves him so much.
0: Yes. Okay.
1: Now is my prayer. I send today.
0: Amen.
1: Yes. Now I mention him before God every time I go to here.
0: Why you wanna do to voere vi?
1: Thank you.
0: Wanna do to voere vi? Thank you. Asante, ma'am.
1: And Maukakweni is the problem. I don't charge them.
0: Amen.
1: I guide them accordingly.
0: Asante sana, ma'am.
1: And above everything else, I pray for them.
0: Amen. Kabisa.
1: Na mwere for that act,
0: yes.
1: I'm indebted.
0: Kabisa. 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

0: I tell you, I'm in Tamarimi Votani, I'm on a femma.
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0: I'm taking a cook of only the Tomo di Crescia, which I'll come to see one drunk at the Adita. 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
1: Where do I come? 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
0: Timon, I'll tell you. 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
10: Instead of having a lot of control over the regulations, why we formed cooperatives and county mining, artisanal mining associations, because we wanted to self-regulate so that we don't put a lot of burden to the government on regulating.
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9: Aguko wanalio makienda kuthomithua uria kumangivota gutukania madhiga magoro gwata wana thogora mamo.
11: Most of the miners on the ground doesn't have exposure or the understanding of various minerals we are encountering on the ground. For them to identify, we need and we require to have an identification office within the region. So hiyo inaweza kuwa ndivyo kwa wananchi na pia tujenge na hii inaweza kusaidia pia to bring the youths back to the industry.
9: In director Ruvongere Rurua wenji wa madhiga David Onyancha agetarire na kuga mawoni ma enji ya madhiga ni mao kwa makithinga tona kuvirua mbunge ya Senate ni kwa matuweke wadho.
12: So that is what we have done with the people of Kirinyaga and Embu counties, and they have received us well. We have taken them through the three legislations. They have given us their views, which we are going to incorporate in the next processes of the development of these new legislations.
9: Ethirikari cia county na cio ikienda wathe ukwa ikimetikiria ukwa nao ni maramata mathiga maria mairunguru wa county ino gwatwa na NGA mathiga aya. James Kenywa ni minister wa maundu ma wenji wa mathiga then wa thirikari ya county ya Kirinyaga.
13: I just raised an issue on the level of involvement of the county governments in the entire processes, which has been taken well, and I hope it shall be acted on.
9: Nge reportera kuma county ya Embu mbitagu Anthony Ndwega
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5: so that these students are not taught through lecture method they have to be taught using case studies simulations project based learning open book assessment. So we are inducting our teachers in this.
3: Ignacia augete makireka vindari gaka alimu alia marathomera wiroyu nwa mathieto kwa makithomithiwa mitatara ilio magatu magira kuthomithia alimu agukwa nari akiuga alia maina courses ya moko wanao ni marathania gucoka ringi sukuru na kuthomera diploma niguo maandiko ira ni TSC.
5: But we do have graduates, engineers for example, who can teach that power mechanics. We do have graduates of aviation who can teach in the secondary schools, in the senior schools. However, for TSC to register them, they need to undertake a postgraduate diploma in education so that they are professional teachers. So we are encouraging them to undertake this course so that we also build a pool that can support the teaching of this subject.
3: Wanakonaiwa uwo namba nene siya maskuru maa college alimu idhito mkwa ikenyivira alutua kuma na genandwale enge kukuro matai na kuenda kukuro makidhome na wiroyu nge reportera kuma kaunteri ya embu mbita kwa Anthony Nduiga
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13: 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So hiyo inaweza kuwa ni value kwa wananchi na pia tujenge na hii inaweza kusaidia pia to bring the youths back to the industry.
11: In director Vongerero rwa wenji wa mathiga David Onyancha aget
14: what we have done with the people of Kirinyaga and the Embu counties and they have received us well. We have taken them through the three legislations. They have given us their views, which we are going to incorporate in the next processes of the development of these new legislations.
11: Thirikari cia kaunti na cio ikienda watho ukwa ikimetikiria ukwa nao ni maramata mathiga maria mairunguru wa kaunti ino gwatwa na NGA mathiga aya. James Kenywa ni minister wa maundu ma wenji wa mathiga thiini wa thirikari ya kaunti ya Kirinyaga.
15: I just raised an issue on the level of involvement of the county governments in the entire processes which has been taken well and I hope it shall be acted on.
11: Nge reportera kuma kaunti ya Embu mbitagwa Anthony Ndwega.
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